is not a problem that I can't fix, cause I can do it in the mix. And if your man gives you trouble just to move out on a double, and you don't let it trouble your brain, cause away goes trouble down the drain. 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

0: 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Taylor Swift.
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Sit minor keys, solutions and remedies. 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

0: 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Taylor Swift.
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